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0: 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You send me 213.
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0: What, 22, confirm you got PD en route to this?
1: 22, it'll be CHP, and they have a call.
0: Awesome. Can you repeat that?
1: 22, it will be CHP, and they have the call. I can call to see if they have anyone dispatched.
0: Copy, check it. Thanks. Get an ETA, please.
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0: Engine 22, CHP does not have a unit en route yet. They will give us a call back with an ETA.
1: Copy that. There's going to be a disabled vehicle on Lowell Street. Patient's getting loaded up. We're going to secure.

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1: Go ahead.
0: Clear as well tonight. You can attach me, myself, and Paul 5 to Incident 213.
2: Well, 22 secure the 4. Two are being transported to Sutter.
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0: 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I'll take 87 in a bus.

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1: Paul 5.
0: Attack my call. Show me traffic at Royal Gas.
2: 23 is clear to 3.
1: 23. Copy, go ahead and play.
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1: Corporal 1, your case number is 9858-9858. Corporal 5. Four, four, five.

0: 4, Paul 5.
1: No, you didn't.
0: Hey. Come from here at the Royal Gas with the 2200 block of Tennessee. I got a user unit that can clear and respond with Paul 5 and Paul 8.
2: Attachment.
0: Perfect.
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0: Your subject loss of Thomas, born in 82, is clear, valid, restricted, must wear corrective lenses, negative case, should be male, black or brown, 6'2", 200, address on Illinois Street, our city.

0: So sorry, I have one verbal. Are you ready?
1: Then.
0: So that's gonna be Lincoln, Ida, Tom, Lincoln, Edward, John, Ocean, Henry, Nora, first name Charles, Thomas, Paper, 10/01/1977. PMA.

0: four horses. Can you remember who it was?
1: Go ahead.
0: Last of McCullough, Mary, Charles, Charles, Union, Lincoln, Lincoln, Ocean, Union, George, Henry. First of DiCarlo, David, Edward, Lincoln, Charles, Adam, Robert, Lincoln, Ocean, DOV, 121, 1982.
1: Copy, stand by.

0: 12.5. You can get a case number 1185.
1: Four four five. Your case number is 9859-9859. You're at Toshiba, Georgia's. Four four eight. Your return.
2: Go ahead.
1: Your subject last of Little John, born in 77, is clear and unissued, negative case. Should be male, bald over brown, 58216, address on Redwood Street, our city.
2: Copy. The boy, did we give it to him for his thumbs?
1: I affirm he was clear valid, negative case. Just be male, black over brown, 62200, address off of Illinois, our city.
2: Okay.
1: Four call six, your return.
3: Go ahead.
1: Your subject lost a McCullough, born in 82, is clear and then issued on Solano County probation for 182 A Adam 1 through 2028. Chose to be male, red over brown, 59160. Address is a P.O. Box out of Vallejo.

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1: 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Copy.

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0: For incident 115, was that a situation supposed to happen today or was that yesterday?
1: The call came in yesterday. It was, the event was for today.
0: Copy that. You can send me 207.

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1: 401.
0: 206, I cleared earlier with 6.
1: I copy the RP call back. He's like a 21 from the officers that responded.
0: Call 7.
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0: You can close this out with a 3. He's been reunited with his mother. And you can close out 206. I made contact with him.
1: Copy.

0: 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Good. What's your current 20?
1: AD in Tennessee.
0: Yeah, where are we at? 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
2: New subject lost of Gonzalez, born in 84, is clear, valid, negative case. Shows to be female, brown upper brown, 52168, address out of Petaluma.
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0: 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Last year,
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0: Well, that was NG21. 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

0: 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Engine 21, assault with injury, 2025, Sonoma Boulevard, First Baptist Church. Crosses Carolina Street and Florida Street, map grid J, 4.
1: 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Engine 24, Blau.
2: Good.
1: Medic ETA is about 2 minutes.
2: 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We're currently headed eastbound on Reese from Laurel.
1: Copy, eastbound Reese from Laurel.
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1: 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I'll be around.
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0: 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I don't see no one out here.
2: 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Can you please advise medic to come southbound on Cedar from Benicia Road to get to Reese?
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0: 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We're unable to call him back, and he's disconnected.
1: Hey, Drew, check on Carolina Street in the parking lot down there. I think they grill there overnight sometimes.
2: Yeah, I think it's 10-4.

0: 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Medical's clear. We're gonna be in the back parking lot of the church.
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2: Go ahead.
1: It's clear to go in per PD. They're in the back parking lot.
2: Go for engine 21.
1: 21 is clear to go in. PD's in the back parking lot with the patient.
2: Copy.
1: And your medic is passing red top currently.
2: Copy.
3: Hello, confirming. From engine 23, our medic is passing red top.
1: Negative, that was for engine 21. Or engine 23, did you need a medic EPA?
3: Yes, please.

0: Wait, Paul, can you go verbal?
1: What?
0: Last name is going to be Sam Adam Union Toro Adam. First Rich, Thomas Bowling, date of birth 09/25/1972.

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0: The subject you ran comes back clear, no match. I have a possible match in locals for the last name of Souza, Sam, Ocean, Union, Zebra, Adam. It's the same date of birth. Just be male, black or brown, 59155.
1: I'll take a look at everything.

0: 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Is there any traffic?
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1: 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Well, holding on a 415 verbal, possible 273.5 just occurred in V8.

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0: Clear this with a three. They're no longer there. I'll take 192.
1: I copy. I'm 1025 for cover.
0: All advice.
1: Copy.
0: Oh, okay. You log the plate.
1: Red.
0: 20497 Lincoln 4. Should come back to Tacoma.
1: Comes back clear current to a 2026 Toyota to the last of Monk out of Napa.

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0: Just got off the phone with the RP. 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
1: Go ahead.
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1: Contact clear suspended to a 2013 Nissan four-door to the left of Walker off of Bella Vista, our city.
0: Can you show me traffic on that vehicle? I'm going to be on Sutter and Kissel, but I'll be on Kissel Highway.
1: Copy.
0: I'm going to be outside 15 and a half. Kiss Island.
1: I copy. Is there another street nearby that crosses that are at Cave Alleys?

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2: 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We'll wait for another unit. 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
0: Good.
1: Last of Godfrey, born in 1986, 86, comes back clear, valid, negative case. Male, black or brown, 5A220 with an address at Elk Grove. Also shows to be a registered 290.
0: Copy, I'm code 4.

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0: You can clear my last with an A. Clear this with a warning, and I'll take you 5 cents.
1: How is line coming?
0: One's available. What's the time of line?
2: Oh, when you can attach me to Apollo 7.
1: Copy. They advised it happened like a minute ago.

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1: Right.
0: 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Or clear me from the call. 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

0: 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Were you able to run out the mail app?
1: Yeah.
0: And I got no answer on callback.

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1: 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Cross of Santa Clara Street and Sacramento Street, map grid K3.
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0: 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Engine 522, if you'll continue. 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
3: 23, copy. Clear.

0: 22,
1: I copy. They're an area resident.
0: Do you have an address?
1: Negative and standby. I'll call back.
0: They're in the area. Do you have an RP on site?
1: 22. The RP is in the area. I do not have an address. Standby. I can call her back in a minute.
0: Okay, we'll check. Thanks.

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1: Paul 5, go ahead.
0: I'll take 87. Advice.
1: So far.

0: Paul 5, it looks like there's an address for the victim in the call note. Can be too.
1: Got it.

0: 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I'm going to attach you to 4 call 5 until you code 4.
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1: Call 5, can you hold that one for me? I'll get to that after I'm done with this call.
0: For Paul 6, Polly, I'll show you tonight.
1: Copy.
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1: Poly, go ahead.
0: You send me incident 191.
1: Copy.

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1: Go ahead.
0: You can clear out incident six. I have a note. All five. You can send me 182.
1: Copy. Is there a unit that can respond to cover? It's unknown if they're responsible for something.
0: All seven.
1: All seven, I copy.

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1: Paul 7.
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0: 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It's a disconnected phone number.
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1: 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All 5, I can show you tonight.
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0: All of you.
1: 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Poland.
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1: It's going to be an A. There's no music out here. You can send 251 to myself and Paul 5.
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0: 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It's going to see associated with the same party.
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0: 405, 4-Paul-1, if I could actually reroute you to the suspicious cert, 1015 Porter Street. It's a transient subject that's been harassing the RP multiple times tonight, banging on his door. RP just called back advising he's at the door again, banging on it.
1: Oh, I will call for.
0: Paul, I need to copy your code for him, Ronnie.
2: Paul, when I copy the call. Paul, not copy.
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0: Code 4, Lincoln Road West.

0: 4454 call one. The responsible was banging on the patio door. He's a black male, 30 to 35 years old, wearing a white hat, black hoodie, gray sweats, and he's currently in the parking lot.
1: Copy.
2: Can we apply attention to call 5?
0: Polite.
2: Hold it.
0: Hold 7, go ahead.
1: The male half has standing, and the RP was advised to get a eviction notice.
0: Temper.
1: I can clear this out and attach me to the list.
0: Temper.

0: clear of wind 27, show is cleared by medic.
1: Copy. Units are out to Porter. The male is now walking towards 1009 Porter Street, and the RP still has eyes on him.
2: Ball 5, copy. Is there any damage to the property?
1: It's unknown. He's returned several times to harass the RP, and Solano SO responded out there once or twice tonight as well.
2: What was the description?
1: A black male adult, 30 to 35, wearing a white hat, black hoodie, and gray sweats.

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1: Copy, is there a unit with 445?
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1: Copy.
0: Paul 1, you need attachment to Paul 7.
1: Paul 1.
0: And Paul 5.
1: Paul 5, go ahead.
0: I've got subject down on his knees. He's compliant so far. Just going to stand by until I get another unit.
1: I copy.

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0: 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It's an 05 Ford 4 Cab to west of Ector on Wilson Avenue, R City.

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1: Last of Ector, born in 2007, is cleared, then issued, negative case, male, Black River Hazel, 55175, address on Wilson Avenue, our city.
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Call on your return. Your subject, Lassif Garino, born in 2009, is clear and unissued, negative case, male, Brown over Brown, 57170, address on Mesa Street, Arsenie.

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0: 9 William Adam Lincoln, 891.
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1: Four ball five, that plate can stack clear current to a 2014 Infiniti.
0: Copy.

0: All five complete on one verbal.
1: Ryan?
0: Left of Boy, Union, Charles, Ida, Ocean. First of Ida, Sam, Robert, Adam, Edward, Lincoln. Date of birth, 12/05/06, male.
1: Copy, sir.

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1: But
0: your subject lost a Wuzi born in 2006. It's clear, valid, restricted, must wear corrective lenses, negative case. Male, brown over brown, 5'7", 200, Avison, Napa Street, R City.

0: Additional units for 415 with a weapon, 601 5th Street, 601 5th Street, cross of Lemon. It's an open line, 415, female in the background saying that someone has a gun and to get out of the house, getting further. Units 1025 to clamor.
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0: Okay.

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1: I copy. 4 Pulse 6 attaching you as well. I'm driving.
0: Lay Paul 8 and try to attach me, please.
1: Copy.
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0: Copy.

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2: Oh, I'm coming back, so.
1: Copy that 33.

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1: I copy.
2: Also, we can go with the silent
3: 34. 445, confirm we can go. Code 34.
2: Silent 33, please.
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1: Shiva, she saw PD arrive on the scene and we disconnected.
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0: 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We'll be clearing in a moment.
1: I copy. Can we go code 34?
0: Paper.
1: I copy code 34 at 329.
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1: 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Copy.

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1: 4-8, I copy, breaking. 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

0: Yes, for Griffin Drive, the RP contact. 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
1: Polly, fire is requesting PD to step up, advising maybe a shooting or a stabbing.
3: Copy, well advised.
0: Copy, you got you though. Polly, was there any raven hits in the last 20 minutes or so?
1: Negative.

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1: Paulette, go ahead.
0: This is like a little nice shot, maybe with seven. Seven.
1: Confirm possible stabbing?
0: Just stabbing.
1: Copy. Sam 40, copy.
2: Sam 40, copy. It appears to be a stabbing.
0: Oh, just right for the subject has multiple stabbing, a couple to the side and a few in the back, and looks like he was stomped on his face.
1: Copy that.

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Just about the victim was found in 1965 on the front.

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1: Go ahead.
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0: Only all five.
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0: Did the victim have dreadlocks?
1: I believe so. I might have to go off. Go and see my same cover.
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0: Call one a tape.
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1: 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All four, go ahead.
0: Y yellow 68. Y yellow 680-6345. That's the Revis Valle.
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0: 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Sonoma, Tennessee.
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0: This is temp plate 4266-3204 on a white Chrysler.
1: That is in Norman, Tennessee, and the vehicle is clear of Monaville.
0: Copy.

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0: 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First of Jamarco, John, Adam, Mary, Adam, Robert, King, Adam. Date of birth, February 4th, 1992, BMA, Blue.

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0: It expired 2-4 of 24.
2: 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Edward 331-2206 to Lapa, Houston, female out of Wales.
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0: First name, Giselle, born in 91. Clear license status is valid. 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
0: 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Should be brown over brown, 5-6-1-15 and negative.
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0: 73, I didn't know. Can you show us on a follow-up at 1965 Griffin?

0: I'm level 5. For Darlene Navarro, born in 2008, clear license status not issued, should be Brown over Brown, 53156, and negative case.
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0: No, Black Pole 2. Can you show me 1195 Oakwood Springs? Nine Victor Mary 0427.
1: Answer, just the last three numbers again on the phone.
0: Last three are 427. Final stop's gonna be Oakwood, Jackson.

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0: For Andrew Soren, born in 2005, clear license status is valid. Red over blue, 61210. Negative case.
1: 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Is there a return on the vehicle?
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1: Copy. 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
1: 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We're pending the 1181 due to the time difference on Taper occurs.
3: 25.
4: And 25, be advised, it's almost all Spanish speakers, though there is one 12-year-old who was able to call in after several minutes and request an ambulance, but she couldn't tell me what the exact injury was.
3: 25, copy.
0: Sound it tight. We'll be about 6 to 6 hours.
1: 10-4, and we had a lot of Spanish speakers. There should be a 12-year-old that speaks some English, though.
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0: Firearms 25 is on scene. Two vehicles blocking the intersection. Water damage. We'll be out investigating.
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0: I-5. Cat 2, owner's request, 1185.
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2: 506.
1: Taking snap 58, I'm going to start at 21.
2: Seven. I'm 505. For the second plate I had, it started with an E like Edward. Was there anything before the E like Edward?
3: Flare 25.
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1: Hi, Art. Too.
0: We have a message. Incident 64, Lewis Brown on Broadway. It's a subject in the middle of the road.
1: Copy.

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1: 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I'll take a response.

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1: For the vehicle that ends in Frank Sam 1, it'll be Arrowhead, but they'll be extended about 10 minutes. Do you want to keep them or cancel them?
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0: 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Gibbs is going to be for Frank Sam 1 and Bob's for 289.
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1: 5 5 5.
0: The vehicle ending in Frank Sam 1 gets AAA insurance.
1: Therefore, we'll call them and set them.

Clio Trail 64. Go ahead. 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Sorry.

0: Thanks, Kevin.
1: Go ahead.
0: He said he tried to flag you down. His rapid deploy hits closer to Hitchborn in Maryland, so maybe closer to that street.
1: Copy. We're at Wilson or Hitchborn right now.

0: 556, 557, I'm ready to the 242 in progress in the area Solano and Mendocino. Our previous passerby advisors, a white female being physically assaulted by a white male in a large tan camper that's parked across from the church. He said it's been going on for about 10 minutes and she's screaming for someone to call 911.
1: Hold it.
2: Well, engine 21, we've located him. Correct location is going to be View and Fire Institute. The
1: Plant
2: Oil Fire Keeping Bridge.
1: All six. Lay up 545. Can you text from the last call as primary?
3: I could have copied most of that. View and what?
2: Tennessee.

0: 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So.
1: Copy.
0: Could be Mendocino and Kentucky.
1: Copy.
2: Marine.
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1: On the phone with the sergeant, give me a second.

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1: Go ahead.
0: 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I'm waiting for other units. 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
1: Copy.

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4: 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It's suspended. It expired 8-2-2026, 1988, motorhome. It's registered to the last of Aitkins with an address of 1321 Gordon Street, our city.
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0: 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Next been canceled on scene, and the individual is going to be waiting on the bench for IHART.
1: So far, copy.

0: Go ahead. Do you have a call for service in this area yesterday for the same?
1: I would have to look back. Stand by.

0: Okay.
1: Right.
0: Click on the 19th at 1 a.m. We had a call for 730 Springs within that area. It was a male and a female that were in a 415. The male was saying, you hit me first, and the female was saying, stop, but wouldn't answer questions.
1: Copy. 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
0: Go ahead.
1: Boy 54 24582.
0: Five four five, you're sure.
1: Go ahead.
0: Master Perez, just to be clear, she's expired, negative case. Gray over Hazel, 55170, address out of Fairfield.
1: Leo 545, can you run another one by deal?
0: Abram, go ahead with it.
1: David 4357111.
0: I couldn't copy with the background.
1: David 4357111.

0: 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Your return.
1: Okay.
0: Your survey is clear, valid, negative case. Ron over Hazel, 5'11", 200 pounds. Given an address on Rogers Street, but a more recent one out of Walnut Creek.

0: Leo 5 Paul 5, can I get a case number?
1: Five, your case is 9863, 9863.

0: I heard Tyler Lowe, it was 98 from last. Provider made contact, had the resources, and he's still a little active. So
1: I heard I copied part of your traffic, but then there was feedback.
0: I heard made contact with a sub, provided resources. He's still a little animated, but he's calming down and staying out of the street.
1: Hi, copy. We've got another call for you. Just let me know when you're ready for it.
0: Go ahead and attach it.
1: Copy. Go ahead.
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0: 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You can show us traffic, gateway, and fairgrounds in front of Dutch Bros.
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2: Go ahead, sir.
0: There's a utility vehicle out front, or an SUV, a silver, I think it's a Mazda. Can you see if this guy, once he keeps coming and going and walking up and down the stairs and coming and going, kind of strange behavior?
2: What is it, sir?
0: That's why he walked up the stairs and threw something at his own car and went back down there and did that like twice.
3: 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All 3 o'clock, over.
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0: Good.
1: Your surface is clear, valid, negative case. Black over black, 510-205. He's got an address on Redwood Street, and then he is the restrained party in a SERP criminal protective order.

0: 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If so, have him handle it. Lincoln 5, did that go out?
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1: 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She gave the address, but not the business.
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0: 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He was driving with a suspended license, and it was revoked for DUI, and it's going to be no site on Solano.

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0: Go ahead.
1: 10.8, you can put me on. 82, I'll start with the 21.
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0: Go ahead.
1: I have a 1015. Can I get a blood tech to Kaiser?
0: Copy.
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0: All right.
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2: Sorry,
0: 7-5. Go ahead. Sorry, Royal Gas. Your supervisor is being requested over here.
2: Copy.
0: Well, fire call 6.
1: Go ahead.
0: So we en route the starter with my 1050.
1: Copy. Your blood tech will call back with an ETA.
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0: 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Go for it.
1: Go ahead. Go ahead.
0: All 7 code 4.
1: Copy, sir. Your traffic wasn't coming across.

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1: Go ahead.
0: There was three possibles when I tried to run it, if I registered two. I believe the one is going to be the one in 64. That's right, then he's clear about it.
1: Thanks.

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1: It is 0091.
0: Okay, for
1: Happy Cove, we're on Rebels. I go for you, copy.
2: I heard two, Vallejo.
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1: 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Charles 67. I'm going to send you.
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1: Go ahead.
0: Alarm company did call back and said they got a hold of the key holder, and that is a false alarm, so I can cancel it. And then I did email the phone number to the Lieutenant Chief.
1: Copy. Just confirm you said that someone on site stated false alarm.
0: I don't believe the key holder was on site, but the alarm company got in contact with them, and he did advise it was a false alarm, and he would just have security drive by and double check it.
1: Copy. If they're saying false alarm, then we're going to cancel it and decode a 1.

0: Awesome. 1094, is that the same BMA familiar register of blackness?
1: It is the same guy, but he took off all his clothes now.
0: Yeah. Well, 1083, start me that way. I'll take cover.
1: 4542, can be right.
0: Well, 7, I'm coming from Lincoln Coast, about 10 out.
1: And 547, 542, I'm sorry, I'm going to have to divert you for 98. He just punched an elderly female in the face.
2: All right, mate, we're back and say 10-6, you can attach us to that. We're pretty close.
1: Super. I'll put 8 on that one. Not the same as your Broadway Lewis, bro. I'll keep you on that one. Adam 8's going to go to Virginia.

Engine 21, assault with injury, 505, Santa Clara Street. Engine 21, assault with injury, 505, Santa Clara Street. Cross of Capitol Street and Capitol Street, Tap Grid K3.

0: Assignment. For clarification, the 242 happened at the library, so it's the one who's taking that, but you're responsible is the one with provisions.
1: Three. Time for five.
2: You need to attach us to the call on Virginia Street's primary will be a route along with Paul 4th.

0: Charlie, Charlie, Charlie,
1: Charlie. We're beyond Georgia and Kremlin. 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

0: Charles, please have a go ahead. Charles, is there no vehicle sounds when you're ready? Vehicle is slightly vandalized. One of the windows is shattered, but not burned, stripped, or wrecked.
1: I'm detained. We're going to be closer to Sonoma. Georgia and Sonoma.
0: I have you, Georgia and Sonoma. Detained. Charles 67, did I have a flight?

0: Have a bus.
1: Just advising, both victims do not want to press charges.
0: Are you okay?
2: Animate, did you say do not?
1: First.
2: I copy.
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Last name, Boy, Ocean, William, Edward, Henry, First Emmanuel, Edward, Mary, Mary, Adam, Nora, Union, Edward, Lincoln. Date of birth, 9/25/01, black and white.

0: 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Are you 10-12?
1: Good.
0: It's going to be unconfirmed out of San Mateo for 5,000 for obstruction and resisting blackmail. 5-6, 180 Black Overcome.
1: Copy. 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

0: 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She's doing okay.
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1: Bye-bye, mate.
0: We're saying you can clear 45 with a 3A added notes, and then you can send us to incident 92.
1: Yeah.
0: Well, 5 plus 6, 97 County.
1: It was

0: Hi, call two, and I'm going to need some other units to respond as well for incident number 111, Sam 5. Can I put you on as well?
1: Call 5, you could cancel Sam 5. We'll be around.
0: 10-4, Sam 5, do you want to go in?
1: 5 copies.
0: Sam 5, did you want to respond as well?
2: Sam 5, April.
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0: Adam 8, he's clear, but on CDC parole in 290.
1: Copy. Just confirm his last location was inside.
0: That's the last place he pinged, so maybe inside.
1: Does he have a middle name of Malik?
0: Affirm.
1: Copy. Gina's responding. I just sent out a photo.

0: Table 2, do you want to go 33?
1: Adam 8. Person at the address said that he didn't know him by that name, lives here. But there's a bystander on the ground floor that stated that he went to Dollar Tree. That's where Paul 2 is going right now.
0: Server.
2: Wait, 5, Paul 5. I'll be with Paul 2.
0: 5, Paul 5.
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0: Do any units out there have eyes on the subject?
1: You're so hard tonight.
2: No, volleyball too. Subject's not a Dollar Tree.

0: I heard she was. I'm going to send you a welfare check. At Curtola Lemon, it might be just a little west of that. Subject laying on the ground.
1: Copy.

0: I mean, we got him at the bar. You can start the units this way.
1: Yeah, for the units, if you could go to the bar, round three. Yeah, for copy.
2: I'm on copy. Wednesday.
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1: Go to 6.
0: Be advised that one of the callers for this call advised that the dog's going to be near the Robles entrance to the Safeway. Should be associated to a homeless subject in a white shirt as well.
2: Was holding a 597 subject that's beating a dog at the Safeway on Robles, possibly related to the fire call. It's a dog bite there.
1: Yeah, we copy. We're here. They took off. Fans no longer here.
0: Copy, thank you.

0: 31, it's a 5-minute ETA.
1: Well, that was engine 21 asking for an ETA. Is that 5-minute for our ambulance or for the trucks?
0: I apologize. Medic advised they'd been on scene for 6 minutes on First Sonoma Boulevard. I thought truck 21 also asked for one.
1: Yeah, we don't see him, but I'll see if we can locate him.
0: Happy to give him a call back as well.

0: Engine 21 medic advice, they were just clarifying the unit number was 262. They should be in the building with you.
1: Advise them that they need to come off the Capitol Street side and come into the courtyard. Please.
0: Copy.